This one from James Blunt. It's called The Girl That Never Was. Oh, okay. If she never was a girl, what was she? Don't ask that question, Mr. G. Come on.

We're going to move on with this one. One from Bob Sinclair featuring Gary Nazar Payne, and it's called Love Generation.

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we went with this one from Within Temptation, a classic Within Temptation, and it's called We Run. Run? I want to flipping walk now. Yeah.

0: Forbidden Temptation and a little bit of help from Exhibit as well. That's called And We Run. Hey, that's the clean version of you gathered. I bet everybody was thinking, oh, has he put the right one on? I did check.
1: When I was 6 years old, I broke my leg.

0: mobile and on smart speakers across the UK. And here's the latest.
1: With results in from 38 out of the 136 councils in England, Reform UK has gained 323 seats while Labour has lost 239. It prompts further questions about Sir Keir Starmer's leadership. The Greens have gained 26 seats and the Liberal Democrats 36, with Conservatives losing 123. London local election results trickling in show the Liberal Democrats making major gains in Sutton and Labour holding Hammersmith and Fulham. In South London, Sutton, the Lib Dems retained control after winning 23 seats while the Conservatives lost 20. Labour has lost control of South West London's Wandsworth Council, the sixth local authority it's lost so far. Labour remains the biggest party in Hammersmith and Fulham, having gained one seat, while the Tories gained two and the Green Party lost two. Green councillor Ed Carlyle says his party's benefiting from people thinking politics isn't working for them.
2: Yeah, clearly the established political system is struggling to engage people, struggling to deliver the outcomes that people want. And so I think correctly people are frustrated, people are angry, people are looking for political alternatives. And so clearly the political landscape has changed.
1: Meanwhile, Green Party leader Zach Polanski says Sir Keir Starmer should listen to the people and go following Labour's poor results so far. Tom Cagill is a politics lecturer at Nottingham Trent University. He says Labour may be hesitant to change leader.
3: They knew these results probably weren't going to be very good. And how much of that is baked in? I think the second issue there, of course, is what's going on in the Middle East and whether, yes, it might damage kind of Keir Starmer domestically, but do Labour then turn around and go, well, actually, we're in the midst of an international crisis. It would be foolish for us to try and change leaders, at least immediately following a disastrous local election showing.
1: And Nigel Farage says Reform UK is now on course for a general election victory after their major gains, as Reform made breakthroughs in traditional Labour areas, including Hartlepool, Halton and Wigan. That's the latest from Radio News Hub. I'm Ben Monse.
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1: Cloudy across the north with some heavy showers for northern England later. Elsewhere, sunny spells with further showers developing, heaviest across Wales. Highs of 18 degrees.
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8: The Prime Minister has called Sir David Attenborough a true national treasure as the naturalist turns 100. Sir David's centenary is being celebrated with a live event at the Royal Albert Hall, featuring music from his programmes as well as stories and reflections from public figures and leading advocates for the natural world. Singer Charlie XCX has released a new single called Rock Music. The Brat star has also released an accompanying music video, which is expected to be the lead single from her upcoming album. Andrew Lloyd Webber says he's delighted that an auction of his private wine collection has raised more than £500,000. The proceeds will go to a charity that helps disadvantaged children through music. Pupils in 37 secondary schools in areas of significant deprivation will get musical instruments, weekly tuition and a classical music curriculum known as the Andrew Lloyd Webber Programme. And Prince George, Princess Charlotte and Prince Louis have named a new baby kangaroo being cared for at a zoo in Australia. The royal youngsters decided to call the Joey Kutch, which is Welsh for cuddle.
9: Wake up!

And a very good morning. Welcome to the final breakfast show from me this week. It is a Friday. Coming up to 11 minutes past the hour of 7 this morning. There you go, a little Everlasting Love. Play that. For Karen this morning just said, oh, that's a good tune. And for Tommy this morning, and anyone else who loved that particular song. Before that, of course, it was Stevie Wonder, signed, sealed, delivered, and I'm yours. Right, of course, it is The Breakfast Show. It is wherever you are, whatever you're doing. If you name my guest, who could I say good morning? Dave this morning, who's setting off on his way to Aylesbury. From the north of England, way, travelling down to the burbs, as they say. Don't know why you're going down there, Dave, but someone has to. Anyway, continue with the music.

That's the Rubettes and a little bit of Jukebox Jive. Before that, Sweet Sensation and Sad Sweet Dreamer. Can I just say, I'm sending my thoughts to Dean Weirs and his family this morning. I know it's a very tough day. I've been through it myself a few times, and I'm sending my love and thoughts from all of us here on The Breakfast Show, Dean, and I hope everything goes as smoothly as it can today. So sending our love and thoughts to you. We'll do a little David Soul and play this for Dean and the family. Don't give up on us.

Hey, maybe this will bring the sun out. Not sure today, to be honest. What's it like where you are this morning? You're in Bristol. Hang on in there, baby, before that David Soul. And don't give up on us, baby. Now, did you know 60 years ago, 1966, Star Trek premiered on NBC television? Following year, he arrived in the UK, as with the Batman TV television series starring Adam West debuted on television. The Beach Boys released Pet Sounds, and NASA's Lunar Orbiter 1 took its ever first photo of Earth. There you go. So that's the photo you see most of the time, you know, all those flat earthers go, oh, no, it's not real. It's not real. It is real. It is real. Behave yourself. Right, let's do a little bit of Clout, a bit of Substitute, and a bit of the Motors.

are the Moses, a little airport. Oh, would we like to be at the airport? Flying somewhere warm and sunny. Yep. Me too. Before that, the Cloud 10, a little substitute. Now, you know, if you check our social media, we have a little weather girl called either Ryder Humpet or Misty Humpet. Ryder's been covering the weather of the Monday while Misty's been taking a little bit of a break. But what's thrown me slightly sideways is the video yesterday from Sunny, a bottle of the water from a lovely little lady that is Humpet. A little Humpet in the morning, yes. Ryder Humpet. That video has just... it's bonkers. 67,000 views. 67,000 views on one little video. My goodness gracious. Oh.

It's the middle of the road. Chirpy, chirpy, cheep, cheep. Now, we'll mention this a little later as well in more detail, but of course today is officially VE Day today, Victory in Europe, 8th of May 1945, where we stood up and fought and won. And why are things repeating themselves in so many different ways? But we should have learnt, and we should have learnt. I know I'm not going down that avenue too deeply, but why can't we live in a world of peace and serenity? That's all I have to say. You know what I mean? Yeah. 24 minutes to the hour of 9.

you can't beat a little bit of the Nolans. Love them. Always have. Who's your favourite Nolan sister? Mine was Bernie, actually. Before that, the Dooleys and the Chosen Few. Right, still to come on the show this morning after 8 before 10 o'clock. We'll have a Junior Choice song. Yep. A good one for this morning, I think. If you've watched our early morning video this morning, it might give you a little bit of a clue. But, yeah, that'll be coming up after 8. And, of course, we'll have a look at what day it is. We'll have a look at the celebrity birthdays. And, of course, after 9, it will be your little old top 10. See if you can work out the year this morning. But staying with music in the 60s and the 70s, how about a bit of Slade and Goodbye to Jane? And can we follow that with some Emerson, Lake and Palmer? I think we should.

Emerson, Lake and Palmer. Fanfare for the common man. Tommy's just message, got his windows open, blasted up to 95. Wake up, neighbours. Yeah, please. Don't get yourself nicked, Tommy, for heaven's sake. Before that, Slade, and goodbye to Jane. Good morning to Sandra this morning, Caroline Smith this morning, Paula this morning, she's out and about. Jane and everybody else listening this morning, thank you so much, Rose, all the gang, Andy and everything. Thank you for staying with us and enjoying the music. Got a couple more to the news at 8.

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1: Reform UK has gained its first council of this year's local elections, taking Newcastle under Lyme from the Conservatives. Results are now in from 38 councils, with Reform UK gaining 345 seats and Labour losing 247, holding on to around a third of those contested. Labour lost ground across parts of northern England, including Hartlepool and Cheshire, raising fresh questions around Keir Starmer's leadership after what has become a damaging night for the government. Meanwhile, the Lib Dems have gained 35 seats and the Greens 26. With the Conservatives losing 134. In London, the Conservatives have taken Westminster City Council from Labour, which has now lost control of eight local authorities. Local election results from London are still coming in. The Lib Dems have retained control after winning 23 seats, while the Conservatives lost 20. Mark Roberts is a Liberal Democrat councillor and the leader of Stockport Council. He says other non-conventional parties like Reform and the Green Party should receive more scrutiny.
2: There's an opportunity for people to scrutinise what it is that they're saying, perhaps a little bit. So I run a council up here in Stockport. We are one of the best councils in the country for recycling. Out of the top 10 boroughs across the country, I think eight of them are Liberal Democrat run. I think the only Green majority council in the country is something like 162nd.
1: Meanwhile, Nigel Farage says Reform UK is now on course for a general election victory after their major gains. He called it a historic change in British politics. And health officials say a third British national has been diagnosed with suspected hantavirus linked to a cruise ship outbreak. The UK Health Security Agency says two British passengers have already been confirmed with the virus, while the latest suspected case remains on the remote South Atlantic island off Tristan da Cunha. The two patients are being treated in hospitals in the Netherlands and South Africa. From Radio News Hub, I'm Ben Monse.
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1: Cloudy across the north with some heavy showers for northern England later. Elsewhere, sunny spells with further showers developing, heaviest across Wales. Highs of 18 degrees.
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7: The Prime Minister has called Sir David Attenborough a true national treasure as the naturalist turns 100. Sir David's centenary is being celebrated with a live event at the Royal Albert Hall, featuring music from his programmes as well as stories and reflections from public figures and leading advocates for the natural world. Singer Charlie XCX has released a new single called Rock Music. The Brat star has also released an accompanying music video, which is expected to be the lead single from her upcoming album. Andrew Lloyd Webber says he's delighted that an auction of his private wine collection has raised more than £500,000. The proceeds will go to a charity that helps disadvantaged children through music. Pupils in 37 secondary schools in areas of significant deprivation will get musical instruments, weekly tuition and a classical music curriculum known as the Andrew Lloyd Webber Programme. And Prince George, Princess Charlotte and Prince Louis have named a new baby kangaroo being cared for at a zoo in Australia. The royal youngsters decided to call the Joey Kutch, which is Welsh for cuddle.
8: Wait!

Welcome back to your second hour of the Breakfast Show for this Friday morning. Kicking off with Kenny Loggins, Footloose. And they go with Michael Cimbola and, of course, a little bit of Maniac. Was that from Flashdance? I think it was from Flashdance. I can't remember. I'm sure it was. Right, this hour, of course, we've got a Junior Choice song. That's coming up very, very shortly. We'll have a look at what day is. And, of course, we'll have a look at the celebrity birthdays. And, of course, we've got our competition, our final day to enter to win tickets to go and see the fabulous Kiefer Sutherland as well. Should I? Why do I need to tell you why? Because it's a great prize. As well as our trip to Benidorm as well. Right, some Bronski Beat. Why? And then a bit of Shakespeare's Sister. Did he have a sister? I can't remember.

0: just gone 21 minutes past the hour of 8. It's Friday morning. Shakespeare's sister, your history before that monster video. Number one.
1: Why?
0: Right, you ready for a Junior Choice song this morning? Now, if you've seen our video this morning, you know, our morning video, not from Ryder Humpage, no, not the weather. Our dolphin video, well, our Junior Choice song comes from a series that ran from 1964 to 1967 on the ABC network, and obviously I think it was on the BBC as well and other networks across. It had three seasons, 88 episodes lasting 30 minutes each. What could it possibly be? Shall we find out? I think we should.
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Potter Ricks, a chef, a warden, a fictional coral reef park, a marine preserve in the Florida Keys. The story is focused around Potter's two sons, Sandy and Bud, the younger one. Their adventures with Flipper, who helps them with the rescue, solves problems and protects the marine life. Often called the Aquatic Lassie. As I said, the cast was Brian Kelly as Potter Ricks, Luke Halpin as Sandy Ricks, Tom Norden as Bud Ricks, and Flipper, played by multiply trained and rather lovely dolphins. So there you go, your junior choice for this morning. We will do another one for you next Friday, of course. Right, a couple of songs for you now. Deacon Blue, Real Gone Kid, and after that, Europe and the Final Countdown. And apparently Sandra used to watch it. She's just messaged in. I think we did. It was Saturday morning TV, was it? I think it was. When Saturday morning television, you woke up and could just enjoy, chilled out, laid on the floor in front of the TV. Well, that's the way I did it anyway.

No, we've still got an hour and a half to go. That's Europe final countdown. Before that, Deacon Blue, Real Gone Kid. Now, just going back to the Junior Choice song, I've been looking at potential ones that we're going to do in the future weeks. I've been looking at possibly doing maybe the theme from Lassie. What about Skippy the Bush Kangaroo? That ran from 68 to 70. Gentle Ben, which I don't remember, but ran from 67 to 69, about a young boy that befriends a tame black bear. Daktari, I do remember, from 66 to 69. Of The Adventures of Rin Tin Tin, 54 to 59. The Little Hobo classic series, that ran from 62, 65 and 79 to 85. My Friend Flicker. I don't remember that one, to be honest. Of course, Mr. Ed. Oh, my name is Mr. Ed. Those are potential ones we could be looking at over the coming weeks as a Junior Choice song. But right now, don't forget, we're giving you the chance to win tickets to go and see the fabulous Keith Sutherland. Him, of course, of 24 and numerous other TV shows. But he's currently on tour and will be in Leeds on the 27th of May. Now, if you want to win tickets for that, I will tell you how after we've heard from him.

That's Kiefer. Sutherland and his band. Goodbye, California. What a voice that guy has. What a talent. I call him a boy, but there we go. But if you want to win tickets to go and see him on the 27th of May at Leeds O2 Academy, one pair of tickets to give away. The question we've been asking you all week, he starred in a movie, which he has many, but his co-stars were Charlie Sheen, Chris O'Donnell, Oliver Platt, Tim Curry and Rebecca De Mornier, and a tiny little me as well. Well, I wasn't tiny, but a tiny little bit of me. What was that film called? It starred Charlie Sheen, Chris O'Donnell, Oliver Platt, Rebecca De Mornier, and Tim Curry. If you know the answer to that, what film was that? Get in touch, studio@breakfastradio.co.uk with your answer, and you could go into the draw, which we'll do on Monday for you to win one pair of tickets to go and see Kiefer and his band at Leeds O2 Academy, Wednesday the 27th of May. Should we try and bring the sun out? Well, we can try with my little single called Summer Is Nearly Here.

the classic High Fidelity from Valerie Landsberg and, of course, the classic Kids from Fame. Before that, My Single, which is currently out and about. Don't forget, in June, we're going to be releasing the album. Might even do it sooner than that on vinyl with all the tracks we've done over the last sort of 12 months. If you're up for that, let me know. But right now, shall we have a look at what day it is? Thank you, Val. Right, today, of course, it's Friday. It is, of course, the 8th of May, day 128 of the year 2026. And we have 237 days left of this year. Today, apparently, is World Red Cross and Red Crescent Day today. So we support that. And, of course, a very important one today. We remember VE Day, 8th of May, 1945, when World War II came to an end. And we remember our veterans, and we still should do today. Never should be forgotten, ever, please don't forget, because I know some people are starting to forget, and it's not good. National Coconut Cream Pie Day today. Very nice. Iris Day today. We're talking about things in your head. Not anyone called Iris, but, you know, if you want to be called Iris and you want to have a day, why not? Take it. No socks today. That's me, actually. Only wear socks when I really have to be honest. But there we go. Fantastic Friday. Shark Awareness Day today. Really? Okay. I'm aware. I see a shark. I'm very aware. Especially when I'm in the Maldives, they've got black-tipped sharks, right? And apparently they're vegetarian. I did see some. I didn't get too close, to be perfectly honest, because I'm not taking the risk, because you're always going to find that rogue shark that goes, fancy a little meat. Oh, there's a lot of meat to eat. Yes, there we go. Anyway, those are your days for today. We'll do more of those on the show on Monday. Well, a bit of John Parr, Minute I Saw You. Taken from Three Men and a Little Lady. And we're going to follow that with a new single from Acorn called Ringtone.

like John Parr, A Minute I Saw You, from Three Men and a Little Lady. Now, my record of the week next week, I'm going to give you a little sneak peek of it. It's from Gary Guitar Lemon and Terry Chimes, of course, who was the drummer in The Clash. It's called England, and it is such a catchy song, and it's going to be my record of the week all next week. Have a listen to this.

0: England. Gary Guitar Lemang, featuring the drumming of course, Terry Chimes of The Clash. Really, really like that. It's actually to do with the World Cup.
1: This is a message to all you Northern fans.
0: It's so catchy.
1: This is a message to all you Midland fans. And this is a message to all you...
0: Anyway, your news is coming next. Couple of songs to take us there. We'll do a bit of Suzy Quattro, and then we'll do a little bit of The Beat. But I'll see you after the news at 9 o'clock for your top 10.

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0: 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And here's the latest.
2: With results in from 42 out of the 136 councils in England, Reform UK has gained 379 seats, while Labour has lost 253 in a major political shake-up. Reform has gained two councils so far, taking Newcastle, Underline and Havering. Meanwhile, Labour has lost nine councils. The Green gained 27 seats and the Liberal Democrats 36, with the Conservatives losing 161. Seven councils fell into no overall control. Reform UK's Director of Local Government, Councillor Jamie McIver, spoke about Reform's results so far.
3: Well, I think two things are very clear. Firstly, Reform UK under Nigel Farage's leadership has penetrated the red wall politically in a way that Boris Johnson was unable to do in 2019, and frankly I don't think any other political party has been able to do. And what we have done there is something truly seismic and incredible.
2: Labour insiders are facing growing questions about Keir Starmer's leadership following what's been a difficult night for the party. Green Party leader Zach Polanski said Keir Starmer should listen to the people and go after dire early local election results. Tom Cagill is a politics lecturer at Nottingham Trent University. He says Labour may be hesitant to change leader.
4: They knew these, you know, they knew these results probably weren't going to be very good. And how much of that is baked in? I think the second issue there, of course, is what's going on in the Middle East and whether... Yes, it might damage kind of Keir Starmer domestically, but do Labour then turn around and go, well, actually, we're in the midst of an international crisis. It would be foolish for us to try and change leaders, at least immediately following a disastrous local election showing.
2: The UK Health Security Agency says a third Briton is suspected of having hantavirus connected to an outbreak on a cruise ship. Two British nationals have already tested positive. And National Treasure Sir David Attenborough is celebrating his 100th birthday today. A special event at London's Royal Albert Hall will feature music and stories from his landmark wildlife programmes. That's the latest from Radio News Hub. I'm Ben Monse.
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2: Cloudy across the north with some heavy showers for northern England later. Elsewhere, sunny spells with further showers developing, heaviest across Wales. Highs of 18 degrees.
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10: The Prime Minister has called Sir David Attenborough a true national treasure as the naturalist turns 100. Sir David's centenary is being celebrated with a live event at the Royal Albert Hall, featuring music from his programmes as well as stories and reflections from public figures and leading advocates for the natural world. Singer Charlie XCX has released a new single called Rock Music. The Brat star has also released an accompanying music video, which is expected to be the lead single from her upcoming album. Andrew Lloyd Webber says he's delighted that an auction of his private wine collection has raised more than £500,000. The proceeds will go to a charity that helps disadvantaged children through music. Pupils in 37 secondary schools in areas of significant deprivation will get musical instruments, weekly tuition and a classical music curriculum known as the Andrew Lloyd Webber Programme. And Prince George, Princess Charlotte and Prince Louis have named a new baby kangaroo being cared for at a zoo in Australia. The royal youngsters decided to call the Joey Kutch, which is Welsh for cuddle.
11: Wait!

0: And into the top 10 we go for the 8th of May. We just want the year. That's the Jacksons falling two places from 8 down to this week's number 10 with, of course, I Want You Back after 5 weeks on the chart. That might have given you a clue. Then again, it might not. So do you need 9 more? Shall we do it? Let's find out what's sitting at this week's
1: number 9.

0: Oh, it's a big climber from last week's 18 up to this week's number 9 for Alphabet Street. And that, of course, is Prince. It's had 2 weeks on the chart, and we are looking for the 8th of May. We just want to know the particular year. If you've managed to work it out from the two songs we've already played, why not get in touch at studio@breakfastradio.co.uk or drop me a message, of course, through the usual social media. All right, let's find out what's sitting at this week's.
1: Now,

Dropping four places from four to number eight, Hazel Dean with Who's Leaving Who after 7 weeks on the chart. After 18 weeks on the chart, this song drops from three to this week's. Number

0: As I said, after 18 weeks on the chart, dropping from 3 to this week's number 7 for Danny Wilson and a little bit of Mary's Prayer. Right, we have an on mover at this week's...
1: Number

0: Down one place from 5 to number 6 for Bananarama, and I want you back after 6 weeks on the chart. Right, we have a brand spanking new entry at this week's number 5. It comes from Wet, Wet, Wet.
1: Number 5.

0: new entry at number five for Wet, Wet, Wet with a little help from our friends. Right into that top four. 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Right, let's see what's sitting at
1: number four.
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0: boys certainly know how to do up the house. 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
2: So the final score, Manchester United 0, loads of money United, loads.
0: Now that's a final score.

After climbing from 17 up to number 4, it's Harry Enfield and Loads of Money after 2 weeks on the chart. Right, we're into the top 3. Let's find out what's sitting at this week's number

0: Well, if you're going to play new order, you might as well play the 12 inches. Up from 10 to this week's number 3 with Blue Monday after 2 weeks on the chart. Right, we're into the top 2. We'll play the number 2 selling single next. Then we'll do the countdown. Then we'll play the number 1 selling single. Then, of course, we'll find out if you've got the year right.
1: Number 2.
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0: last week's number one down to this week's number two for S-Express and theme from S-Express. Right, let's do that countdown. It was a faller from 8 down to this week's number 10 for the Jackson 5 and I'll Watch Your Back. A climber from 18 up to this week's number 9 for Prince and Alphabet Street. And a faller from 4 down to this week's number 8 for Hazel Dean and Who's Leaving Who. Down from 3 to number 7, Danny Wilson and Mary's Prayer. And down one place from 5 to number 6, Bananarama and I'll Want You Back. We have a brand new entry in at number 5 for Wet, Wet, Wet. And with a little help from our friends or She's Leaving Home. Choice was yours. Climbing from 17 up to number 4, it was Eric Anfield and Loads Your Money. Number 10 last week up to this week's number 3 for New Order and Blue Monday. And as I said, last week's number 1 drops to this week's number 2 for S-Express and theme from S-Express. Right, so we do have a new number 1. It was last week's number 2 and it climbs to this week's...
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with a perfect fairground distraction, the number one for this particular week. Hey, to May, but what was the year? Well, congratulations. First one in this morning, and she surprised herself. Paula A getting it right, Rachel Scrivens, Michelle Brooks, Sandra C, Caroline Smith, Chrissy S, and Tommy H. It has to be said, the first song we played this morning in the chart, that completely threw loads of you this morning, but eventually after the second and third song, you got the year right. And of course, we were looking for 1988. And we'll do another chart for you next Friday. Getting away with it. It's always the cheeky one at the beginning sometimes. Right, this is electronic.

That's electronic getting away with it. I've been doing that all week. And for the last 7 years. But that is it for this morning and for this week. Thank you so much indeed for your company over the last 5 days. We are back Monday morning, bright and breezy from 7 a.m. The 60s and 70s. And my special guest joining me after 9 is Peter Cincotti. An amazing artist, amazing singer, and he will be joining me after 9 on Monday morning. Till then, I'm going to leave you with a little Melvin Moore. Pick me up, and I'll dance. Well, we can try and pick me up. Good luck with that. But anyway, some great shows still to come on your favourite radio station today and all over the weekend. Look after yourself. Stay safe. If it's dry, enjoy it. If it's wet, enjoy it in a different way. But for me, have a fabulous weekend. Take care. Bye-bye.

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1: What we're going to do right here is go back, way back, back into time.
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3: Hello, we're off back to the 90s this time. Hong Kong was handed to China. Tamagotchis and Teletubbies were the favourite toys. And Dolly the Sheep and Harry Potter made their debuts. It's May 1997. And here's 911, her body shaking.

Peking at number three, 911. In their 5 years together, they scored 10 UK top 10 singles. Hello, this is the Retro Hits and Headlines show with me, Jill Hardiker, and we're going back to May 1997 this time. We're looking at the events, we're looking at the music, and hopefully it will bring lots and lots of memories back for you. This year started on a Wednesday. It was the year of the handover of Hong Kong, the largest remaining British colony, to China, with Hong Kong becoming an administrative region of China. It was also the year of the death of Diana, Princess of Wales. 1997 was a year of major political shift in Great Britain and the beginning of a new generation, marked by the start of Generation Z, born 1997 to 2012. And there was a landslide UK general election victory for Tony Blair's Labour Party. It was also the year that 29-year-old Vernon Kruger spent 67 days in a 500-litre wine barrel mounted onto a pole in the little town of Dullstroom in South Africa, setting a world record. And then he went on to break that record in 2020. Here's Gary Barlow and Love Won't Wait. This one peaked at number one.

0: From his debut studio album Open Road and written by Madonna and Shep Pettibone, that was Gary Barlow's second consecutive number one. This is the Retro Hits and Headlines show and my name is Jill Hardiker. We're going back to May 1997 this time, looking at the music and hopefully bringing back lots and lots of memories for you. Let's have a look at some specific events from May 1997. Well, on the 1st of May, Tony Blair became Prime Minister of the UK as the Labour Party won the general election and returned to government for the first time in 18 years, winning an all-time record for any party of 418 seats. Several high-profile Conservative MPs, including several Cabinet Ministers, lost their seats. A record 120 women entered Parliament, including 101 female Labour MPs. On the 3rd of May, it was the 42nd Eurovision Song Contest and Katrina and the Waves for the United Kingdom won, singing Shine a Light in Dublin. It was the first time that the UK had won the competition since 1981. On the 6th of May, the new Chancellor of the Exchequer, Gordon Brown, announced that the Bank of England was to be given independence from political control, and that was the most significant change in the bank's 300 years history. On May the 11th, IBM's Deep Blue computer defeated Garry Kasparov in the last game of the rematch. It was the first time a computer had ever beaten a world chess champion in a match. Back to the music now. Here's Damage and their cover of the Eric Clapton song Wonderful Tonight. It was from their debut studio album Forever and it peaked at number 3.
1: Jill Hardiker, taking you back to the 90s on the Retro Hits and Headlines show.

This is the Retro Hits and Headlines show with me, Jill Hardiker, and we're looking at May 1997 this time. Let's have a look at some more events that took place in that month and year. On May the 18th, the 50th Cannes Film Festival took place, and A Taste of Cherry, directed by Abbas Kiarostami and Unagai the Eel, directed by Shoai Imamura, were jointly awarded the Palme d'Or. On the 19th of May, the new Labour government announced that it would prohibit tobacco sponsorship for sporting events. On the 27th of May, the first all-female team of 20 British women reached the North Pole. And also on May the 27th, the Russian President Boris Yeltsin signed a historic treaty with NATO. And finally, on May 31st, the 13-kilometre Confederation Bridge, the world's longest bridge spanning ice-covered waters, opened between Prince Edward Island and New Brunswick in Canada. Here's Jamiroquai and All Right. This one peaked at number 6.

That was from the band's third studio album, Travelling Without Moving, and it was their only single to chart in the US Billboard Hot 100. This is the Retro Hits and Headlines show with me, Jill Hardiker. Our business is memories and bringing back those memories for you by talking about things that happened in particular months and years and playing the music from that time and the particular month and year. This time is May 1997. So what were you going to see at the cinema? Well, let's have a look. You could go and see Austin Powers, International Man of Mystery, the American spy comedy directed by Jay Roach. It was the first instalment of the Austin Powers series, starring franchise co-producer and writer Mike Myers, playing the roles of Austin Powers and his archenemy, Dr. Evil. Also starring Elizabeth Hurley, Robert Wagner, Seth Green and Michael York, the film is a parody of the James Bond films and popular culture from the 1960s. You could go and see the science fiction action film The Lost World Jurassic Park, directed by Steven Spielberg. It was the second film in the Jurassic Park franchise. It's loosely based on Michael Crichton's 1995 novel The Lost World. Jeff Goldblum, Richard Attenborough, Joseph Mazzello and Ariana Richards reprised their roles in this film from the original. And finally, you could go and see comedy film Father's Day, starring Robin Williams, Billy Crystal and Natasha Kinski. Colette Andrews enlists two former lovers to help her search for her runaway teenage son, Scott, by telling each man that he is the father. Back to the music now. This is Katrina and the Waves and the UK's winning song from the Eurovision Song Contest in 1997. This is Love Shine a Light. Love.

This is the Retro Hits and Headlines show, and we're looking at May 1997 this time. We have a quiz on the show, as always, and I'm going to tell you what the questions for the quiz are now. The Lost World, Jurassic Park, the second film in the trilogy, was in cinemas in May 1997. It features dinosaurs and some very impressive CGI to bring them to life. So, our quiz this time is about dinosaurs. The first question is,

the answers to those questions towards the end of the show. So let's get back to the music now. Here's Rosie Gaines and Closer Than Close. This one peaked at number 4. She was a former singer in Prince's band, The New Power Generation. It was her most successful song, and it's widely considered a club classic.

The very sadly missed George Michael and Star People, 97. That one peaked at number two. It was written and produced by him, and it was the fifth single from his third studio album, Older. You're listening to the Retro Hits and Headlines show with me, Jill Hardiker. We're journeying back to May 1997 this time, wrapping you in a blanket of nostalgia. It's great to have you along for the ride. Let's have a look at some sport that was taking place in that month and year. On the 5th of May, the final of the World Snooker Championships was staged at the Crucible Theatre in Sheffield in England. Ken Doherty won the only world title of his professional career by defeating the defending champion, Steve Hendry, 18-12. On the 14th of May, FC Barcelona of Spain won the 37th European Cup Winners' Cup against Paris Saint-Germain of France, 1-0 in Rotterdam. On the 17th of May, it was the 1997 FA Cup final in the UK. It was the 116th final, and it took place at Wembley Stadium, contested by Middlesbrough, the North East club appearing in its first FA Cup final, and Chelsea, who won 2-0 to win the FA Cup for the second time, the first having been in 1970. On the 24th of May, it was the 1997 Scottish Cup final, which was the 112th match, taking place at Ibrox Stadium in Glasgow, and was contested by Scottish Premier Division club Kilmarnock and Scottish Division 1 club Falkirk. It was Kilmarnock's 8th Scottish Cup final and Falkirk's 3rd. Kilmarnock won the match 1-0. Please don't.

playing No Mercy here on the Retro Hits and Headlines show. And they don't want you to go. And I don't want you to go either, because we've got lots more music to come. Let's have a look at the quiz that I set earlier on. Our quiz this time is about dinosaurs, because The Lost World, Jurassic Park, the second film in the trilogy, was in cinemas in May 1997. And that's the month and the year that we're looking at here on the show. It features dinosaurs and some very impressive CGI to bring them back to life. So let's have a look at the questions. The first question was, dinosaurs are a diverse group of what kind of creature? Question number two, which pop group took its name from a dinosaur? And question number three, which dinosaur had three horns on its head? And I'll be giving you the answers to those questions in a couple of tracks' time. Here's the Seahorses now, and Love is the Law. This one peaked at number three. It was their debut single and features guitarist of the Stone Roses, John Squire.

0: You're listening to the Retro Hits and Headlines show. My name's Jill Hardiker and I'm bringing back the music and the memories from May 1997. Let's have a look at what was in the papers in that month and year. On the 3rd of May, the Times headline was, "It's time for action." It was reported that Tony Blair had named his first seven ministers after his takeover of Number 10. The headline was accompanied by a photograph of the new UK Prime Minister with his wife and three children stood outside the door of Number 10 Downing Street. Another story on the front page was headed "Clark rushes into race for Tory leadership" and revealed that Kenneth Clark had become the first candidate to throw his hat into the ring for the Conservative leader after John Major had said that he would be standing down. On the 19th of May, the Daily Mail reported, "Au revoir, Cantona." Nothing could be more typical of the Frenchman who fancies himself as our country's great sporting enigma than that he should upstage the English Cup final by springing his retirement on the same weekend. The paper reported that Eric Cantona hates very little so much as being thought predictable, but football should have seen this one coming. Or rather, should have expected the going of this man who was once a footballing hero and a kung fu villain. The very idea of his adoptive Manchester playing at Wembley while making a £10 million bid for Middlesbrough's pocket Brazilian, his own replacement, will have been altogether too much for Cantona's ego to bear, the paper reported, especially with his own power so visibly on the wane. So 6 days short of his 31st birthday, and therefore at an age when most professional sportsmen are looking for the last big payday, Monsieur Cantona has packed up his boots and walked. Here's Tony Braxton, and I Don't Want To. This one peaked at number 9.
1: 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This is Jill Hardiker.

This is the Retro Hits and Headlines show, and we've got a quiz running through the show as always, and it's time for me to reveal the answers to you. Our quiz this time was about dinosaurs, because The Lost World, Jurassic Park, the second film in the trilogy, was in cinemas in May 1997, and it features dinosaurs. So the quiz this time is dinosaurs. Simple. Question one. Dinosaurs are a diverse group of what kind of creature? And the answer to that is they're lizards. Question two. Which pop group took its name from a dinosaur? And the answer to that one is Tyrannosaurus Rex, or T-Rex. And question number three, which dinosaur had three horns on its head? And the answer to that one was Triceratops. And if you got those three questions right, well done.

Well, sadly, we've come to the end of our journey back to May 1997. I do hope you've enjoyed it. I hope it's brought back lots and lots of memories from that time for you. So all that's left for me to say is thank you very, very much for listening. And I hope that you'll join me for another edition of the Retro Hits and Headlines show very, very soon. I'm going to leave you with Eternal featuring BB Winans and their number one track, I Want to Be the Only One. It got a Mobo Award and the Capital FM Award for Best Single, and it was nominated for Best Single at the Brit Awards. So from me, Jill Hardiker, until the next time, goodbye.

It's your one-stop shop for the freshest bops, and we're taking it from the top. As inspired there by Alex Warren and his team of angels there on Ordinary, kicking off a brand new edition of the broadcast. DJ Hunter going to be here for the next hour. New hits and fresh vibes is the name of the game, and it's going to be absolutely vibular. Bill Smith is coming up in a few minutes with the new music pick of the week, which is going to be vibular. In the meantime, this one right here from Bailey Zimmerman, Where It Ends, Modern Hype, you know what's up.

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1: My name is Bill Smith, and you're tuning in to my new music pick of the week. Each week, I bring you a highly recommended new song for you to check out. Sometimes, some of the more offbeat choices in music tend to be some of the biggest earworms, and such is the case with Embrasse-moi, Marabibous by electronic dance producer Mashbit and vocalist songwriter Navan. Mashbit is Dariush Mashayeki, the Dallas-based, Italy-born dance producer whose song Holding On recently got to number 4 on the Bill CS Top 30. Navan is a new Toronto area artist who has had success in this decade with multilingual records and already performing at sellout concerts. Both artists are of Persian heritage, and Embrasse-moi is an interpretation of the generational Persian anthem Marabibous, which was initially covered by Navan 2 years ago, and is the story of a young woman who has lost a grandparent. His unique version is sung in both French and Farsi. Mashbit has taken it a few steps further, refining it into a subtle mid-tempo dance track, highlighting Navan's studied and restrained vocal that retains both story and sophistication. It's a different and refreshing treat for you to check out. Here's Mashbit and Navan with Embrasse-moi, Marabibous.

That was Mashbit and Navon with Embrasse-moi, Marabibous, which is my new music pick of the week. The original version was recorded in Farsi by Hassan Golnaraghi. I had an opportunity to chat with Navon recently about the record, and the aim of releasing it with Mashbit was about finding beauty in the music and escaping the harsh reality of the overseas war with Iran. Taking it another step forward with a lush and elegant dance mix helps expose a classic song and another culture to a wider audience. Mashbit was recently on a short club tour and performed it in concert. Navon grew up in Montreal, which explains the French lyrics, and you'll be hearing more from him in the coming weeks. I'm Bill Smith, and you can follow me on Threads, Instagram, and Blue Sky at the Bill CS, and you can read all about the songs I feature at www.billcsmusic.blog. My blog also includes my online chart of favorites, the Bill CS Top 30, which is full of more great music recommendations and past picks of the week. Remember to tune in every week to the station for my new music pick of the week, where I'll continue to bring you the fresh and exciting releases from around the world.

Hype with DJ Hunter. Thank you, Bill Smith, for the new music pick of the week back there. Absolutely vibular stuff indeed. And we got to hear Bill Smith speak French, so that is awesome. Gonna keep it going with the vibes, the new hits, and the fresh tunes with this one right here from Benson Boone, Mystical Magical. You know what's up.

That is dubstep like you may or may not have ever heard it before. Three Drop Dubstep. That is the stuff right there. That is Psy with a track called Gaia on Modern Hype. We're mixing the genres. We're keeping it vibular. And we have this one right here going to Latvia for some EDM that they got kicking it over there. Riga Rooftops besties with Divines, More That Meets the Eye.

Carlo in the style of EDM. That is Saddle Up on Modern Hype. New hits and fresh vibes. With this right here from Guy Sebastian, maybe you know what's up.

on again on Modern Hype. It's DJ Hunter. I'll tell you what, I am very excited for the Hyundai Staria to hit the streets of the United States. It's a micro minivan that's already really big in South Korea, and it sounds awesome. Everything from the onboard computer systems to the HVAC systems that sounds like it's really good for the really hot days that are coming up here in June. So I can somewhat bring the Hyundai Staria vibe to you. I'm going to guess they're listening to music like this one right here from Ivy.

Janji, Nostalgia, and give it about a decade and a half, and we're going to be nostalgic for that track right there. That is awesome. And then the same thing with this next track. You hear some French pop in this one. It's J. Scott and Woodstock on Modern Hype. You know what's up.

can't tell if she's roasting a guy or doing a New Year's countdown. That's Jessa, and he's a 10 on Modern Hype. Just got a few more minutes left in the broadcast, but we're going to fill it with bops, including this one right here from Two Pilots. Yes, they ditched the other 19 pilots from

We'll be back next week with a fresh new edition of the broadcast, and it's going to be absolutely vibular. It takes a village to keep this show on the air. Thanks to producer Randy. He's got the magic equipment that makes us sound awesome each and every week. And Bill Smith provides the new music pick of the week each and every week, which is always vibular and awesome. Back next week. In the meantime, don't do anything I wouldn't do, and if you do, call out a frosted beeper. Peace out.

anymore. 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You know you'll miss me and you'll be right back and you're not a, you shouldn't speak like that. I'm nothing but honest, you know how it is. The life that I live, I don't wanna chick, I don't wanna settle. You know you're my favourite petal, but I don't give girl flowers. I'll give you good, good though. If you want me all for yourself, then darling, you probably should go. There's no way I'ma stand in the rain. I can still make you say my name, say my name, say my name. Life without me might drive you insane. I don't give girl flowers. I'll give you good, good though. If you want me all for yourself, then darling, you probably should go. There's no way I'ma stand in the rain. I can still make you say my name, say my name, say my name. Life without me might drive you insane.

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Hey, never mind being on your way. I'm back. I'm fancying that. Yes, sitting in the hot seat, 2 hours of great music. It's with me, George. I'm back from that there, London. And for the keen-eyed and keen-eared of you, you would have noticed that I wasn't here yesterday either. I was held over in London. For those of you wondering what the heck is going on, I was down in London doing a video, a commercial for TV. And I can't tell you much about it. It was for a big brand, which will be on TV shortly. Once it's on TV, I'll tell you all about it. But yeah, I was down in that there London for the past couple of days, so a big thank you to those who got in touch and went, "Where were you yesterday, George?" Yes, well, I was in London, but I'm back. I'm sitting in the hot seat. We are live. It is is it Friday? It's Friday. My goodness gracious me, it's Friday today. Dear Lord, where did the week go? I'll tell you where the week went. 3 days of it were in London. So anyway, I am back. As I say, on Tuesday, I was telling you that I was heading down to London in the afternoon. So I was down there, got back late last night, and here I am. Here I am, back in the hot seat, doing it all again just for you. So we've got a great show lined up for you. 2 hours of great music, as I say, coming your way. I'm going to give you this one because I haven't played it for ages and I love it. It is, of course,

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1: I like it because the music is just great. 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
0: From the depths of downtown County Durham, it's The Daily Drop with George Herron.

Alphaville, but I'll get my teeth in, yeah. Alphaville. Hey, isn't the weather getting better as well? It's a bit windy, though. It's been a bit windy over the last couple of days. Whilst I was in London yesterday and the day before, the wind in London, my goodness, it was blowing a hoolie. Lovely blue skies, but really, really blowing a hoolie. And it was a lot warmer down there, 24 degrees. Is the expected temperature down there today. Here in the northeast, well, I'm guessing it's going to be somewhere in the sort of 17s, 18s maybe. If the wind dies down, we might even get a little bit more than that. Who knows? Who knows? I got a message yesterday from Phil, and he asked me to play some Michael Jackson. He was quite specific as well. He says he wants Billie Jean by Michael Jackson. He says, could you give me a shout out and play Michael Jackson for me? Because I really do like Michael Jackson songs, especially Billie Jean. Well, Phil, this one's for you, mate.

There you go, Phil. Billie Jean, just for you, just for you. I do hope you enjoyed that. And did you have a little bit of a dance? Probably. Billie Jean, Michael Jackson. It's only the second time I've ever played that track on my show. Now, I just want to talk about something that came to my mind the other day. I know I have some weird thoughts, but you know, every town's got them. Sometimes more than one. In fact, more often than not, they've got more than half a dozen. What am I referring to, I hear you say? Turkish barbers. And what sprung to mind wasn't why have we got Turkish barbers on every high street, times three or four in some cases, but what came to mind was, since when did Turkey become famous for its barbers? I mean, yeah, Turkey teeth, you know, you can go out there and get your teeth done, you can get, you know, all your cosmetic sort of surgeries done. But I mean, when you think back, Turkey and barbers, it doesn't really resonate, does it? I mean, let's go for saunas, yeah? Saunas resonate with Sweden, yeah? In my mind, anyway, you know, Swedish sauna. And, you know, a bagel. Bagels come from Holland, Denmark. You know, sauerkraut, Germany. But I've never really made the association of barbers coming from Turkey. You know, is there a kind of an academy for barbers? Famous academy that we don't know about, that, you know, makes Turkish barbers so brilliant, the world's best. I mean, you don't walk down the street and see, you know, something like, Polish barber, do you? I mean, there must be Polish people who are barbers. Oh, the Belgian barber. That sounds even better, doesn't it? Yeah, let's go to the Belgian barber. Sounds like a chocolate bar, doesn't it? But if you know the answer to this, let me know, because I want to know, when did Turkey become, like, famous for its barbers? Anybody? Anybody? No? No, I didn't think so. I mean, if you want a sauna, you're going to go to a sauna place. But they resonate with Sweden, in my mind. But Turkey, barbers? Nah.

Now, if you're a watcher of TV and you like watching police crime dramas and you happen to have Apple TV or Apple Plus, well, I can certainly recommend Criminal Record. Not getting a criminal record. It's the TV drama called Criminal Record, just in case you were confused for a moment there. It's set in London. It's a great crime thing. It's about one cop, a detective inspector, who knows something's not right and chases it down because there's something not right in season one. And then there's the hardened season-old detective chief inspector, who's a bit wide and he's a bit, dare I say, strange. And it's a great series, believe me. It's well worth watching. Peter Capaldi plays the bent. I don't know if he is bent yet because I'm only on to season one, episode three. But Peter Capaldi plays the detective chief inspector, who's a bit shady. By night, he's a VIP chauffeur. Why we'd need to do that, I've no idea, and we're yet to find out. But he's got a strange thing going on in his house. A wife, I think, or a partner who has dementia or something similar like that, but you never really get to see that just yet. And he's embroiled in a cult of police officers who call themselves the 62 crew. And I've yet to figure out what that one's all about. But this detective inspector is getting close, and the closer she gets, the more the detective chief inspector Hegarty starts making things difficult, shall we say. So it's all about internal corruption, it's all about murders. It's got a bit of everything going on there, a bit of everything indeed. So well worth watching. So if you do have Apple TV, Criminal Record, it's number one currently in the Apple TV charts. Well worth a watch. Anyway, let's head back to a bygone era. Marty Wilde.

Yes, indeed. Going back in time, four in a row there. Now, shrinkflation, we've all heard of it, we've all seen it, we've all witnessed it. You pay more for less. Sausages, sandwiches, all sorts are getting smaller, and you're paying more for them. Chocolate bars especially, you see the size of a Twix these days. It's about a third gone. They used to be great big long things, now they're already the size of my thumb these days. Well, it seems to me that Greggs has jumped on the bandwagon as well in some cases. Not with the steak bakes, of course, not that you would notice, but with the Mexican chicken flatbread. Yes, one purchaser went out and bought one, and he was astonished at the lack of protein. And he's actually shared it on social media. And the irony is, he actually works for Greggs as well. He says, if it wasn't for my staff discount, I'd be fuming. But I hardly pay for these things because I get staff discounts, so it's not expensive. But he bought one recently, and he was so disgusted that this chicken flatbread contained lettuce, a handful of mixed peppers, marinated chicken, two pieces, and that was it, a bit of a dollop of sauce. There are guidelines, he says, into making these. How much protein, how much vegetables, how much sauce, how much jam you put in it, that sort of stuff. And he says this one didn't even... It wouldn't even touch the mark. And he shared a photograph of it. So next time you go into Greggs and you buy a sandwich, especially the Mexican flatbreads, and I know there's two, there's the Mexican one and something else, just before you leave, open it, have a look, and complain to the staff and say, what do you think this is? Where's the chicken in this? And it's not the only time I've seen this. I've seen sandwiches in one of the big retailers, you know, when you go and buy one of these meal deal things, and you open the sandwich box, and instead of having four in, there's only two, and a piece of cardboard where the other two slices of bread should be. Shrinkflation at its best, you've all seen it. Yeah. I know, it's absolutely shocking, isn't it? You pay more and you get less. I wonder who came up with that concept, that idea.

Barry Blue and Blue Jean Baby with me, George Heron, on the Daily Drop. It is Friday. Oh, yes, and it's Grand Prix weekend as well this weekend. The cars hit the track for the first time in a very long time, and they're out in Miami. So it's a late night. If you're going to be watching them, it's going to be later in the day for us here in the UK. Now, if you've ever shopped online, and I'm talking about shopping on things like Vinted, well, you might know of the new trend. The jokey trend that's hit Vinted. Who thought of it? Somebody very clever, somebody very, comical. When you buy something in Vinted, there are, you know, I've never done it and I've never sold anything on Vinted, but apparently you sell it, you wrap it up, post it off, the receiver gets it, you get your money, job done. Bit like a jumble sale, but over the internet. Well, people are starting to send the Vinted stuff in unwrapped boxes, but not any old unwrapped box. Boxes that are seen to be embarrassingly funny. For instance, one woman, she recently bought a blouse off Vinted for £2, plus package and posting, of course. She went to collect it and it arrived in ladies' incontinence pants box. No wrapping, just a box. Sellotaped together, and inside the box was her blouse and a label with her name and address on it. And apparently it's this new craze where you find a box that is going to embarrass the receiver when they receive the parcel. And I can think of loads of different boxes that would probably do the trick. But yeah, ladies' incontinence pants by a well-known brand. No wrapping, no brown paper, just a box, sellotaped up with a label on it. And as far as the postman was concerned, that's what he was delivering. It was quite funny, actually. She was mortified. She saw the funny side of it in the end, but she was mortified when she got it. She got in touch with the seller, and the seller said it was the only box that I had. Yeah. So next time you want to send something on Vinted, or anything, for instance, that you're going to send by post, whether it be from, you know, eBay or from your own online store or online web shop or your little Etsy store, go around the shopping centres and see if you can find some embarrassing box that might be of use to you. And then send it off to them. Yeah, it'd be good fun, wouldn't it? I like that sort of comedy. And I'm going to dedicate this to that particular woman who got that particular box and that particular blouse. I hope she's happy with it. The blouse, not the box.

0: It's the show that everyone's talking about.
1: I like it because the music is just great. Lots of chat and lots of gossip and lots of interaction, all of it.
2: I think they're very good.
0: From the depths of downtown County Durham, it's The Daily Drop with George Herron.

I love the line in that, hunting the hornyback toad. No idea what that's all about. No idea whatsoever. Anyway, as I say, if you want to watch something on TV, then that one that was mentioning earlier on Apple TV is well worth a look. And if you missed it, if you've just tuned in, Criminal Record, it's great. It's well worth watching. It's number one, as I say, in the Apple TV charts at the moment. Imperfect Women is number two. Your Friend and Neighbours, a drama, is number three, which I haven't watched yet. Margot's Money Troubles is a comedy at number four. And Widow's Bay, it's a mystery. Ted Lasso, which I've seen, is coming in at number six. Still in there, Ted Lasso. Well worth watching, Ted Lasso. If you haven't seen it, it's brilliant. It's better. An American football coach who comes over to coach, as he calls it, a soccer team here in the UK. Number nine, For All Mankind, a drama, and Shrinking is a comedy. It comes in at number 10. Well worth watching. Oh, and Slow Horses as well. Number nine is Slow Horses. If you haven't watched Slow Horses, it was number one for a long, long, long, long time. Well worth watching Slow Horses. It's one of those things that you just binge watch because it's so good. Gary Oldman at his best. He actually got a knighthood on the back of it for his services to entertainment. Yes, indeed. Anyway, we're past the first hour. Onwards, upwards, upwards and onwards. It's Friday. Lordy, lordy, lordy.

Now, earlier on, I was talking about Michael Jackson, and I played that Michael Jackson for our friend Phil. Well, I was digging through the archives. Now, before Michael Jackson was MJ, and of course there's the film out there now called Michael, but before Michael Jackson was Michael Jackson, he was part of the Jackson 5. You remember the Jackson 5, don't you? Going back to the 1970s. In fact, 1972 in this case, with this one, Twiddly D, Rockin' Robin.

There you go, Michael Jackson. Before he was Michael Jackson, when he was just Michael, part of the Jackson 5, of course, 1972. And as I say, we played that one, a bit of Michael Jackson earlier on for Philip, who loves Michael Jackson. Well, I hope he likes the Jackson 5 as well. Now, Caroline, she's down there in Southend-on-Sea. No, Clacton-on-Sea, isn't it? It's not Southend at all. Sorry, Caroline. She loves the Osmonds. So I thought, well, if I've played one for Phil, I'll play one for Caroline.

0: cheer, I hope he's home.
1: Hello.
0: Baby, I'm home. I've got something to tell you.
1: What?
0: I love you.
1: I love you too. Did you get caught in the rain?
0: Oh, yes.

wasn't that a nice little laid back moment, a moment of laid backness? Well, we're past the half an hour, climbing up to the top of the hour, which brings us obviously to the end of the show and the start of the weekend. Hurrah, hurrah, I hear you say. No, seriously. As I say, it is Grand Prix weekend this weekend, so if you're a Grand Prix fan, you'll be well happy to see the Grand Prix coming around again. After all, it has been a month or so. Now, one of the questions I want to ask is, are people so stupid that they have to put signs up at an airport to say, don't fly your drone here? I mean, why on earth would you want to risk millions of pounds and hundreds of lives because you want to get a shot of a 747 or a 737 or whatever landing at Birmingham Airport? Yeah, seriously, they've had to put signs up to say this is a no-fly zone for drones. Now, forgive me, but I'm fairly certain there are geofences around airports, which means, by and large, you don't need signs. But that said, I know there are some drones that geofences don't take any notice of. But what goes through people's minds when they think, I think I'll go down to the airport and fly me drone? You've got like 400 ton of airplane landing every 10 minutes or so, with 200 plus people on board, and you want to fly a drone. And I was talking to a pilot in Newcastle Airport a couple of months ago. Tony Chapman and myself went to the Flight Sim Centre at Newcastle Airport, and we're talking to an actual pilot, and he was saying once a week the airport runway gets closed because of a drone sighting. A drone sighting at Newcastle Airport, or any airport? How ridiculous is that? What are people thinking, that they can fly a drone and risk bringing down a passenger airline full of people? That's like sticking a car on a railway track just to see what happens. You have to ask yourself, what goes through people's minds when they do this sort of thing? So, ladies and gentlemen, the crux of the matter is do not fly drones near an airport. Any airport, for that matter.

I love that song. La la la la long. It's actually called Sweat, but in brackets it's got a la la la la la la long. So that's, I'm guessing, is the title of the song. I do like it, though. I really do like it. Inner Circle, of course, is the team that put that together. Now, a song that I do really like is a song that I wrote for a friend of mine. It was my track of the week last week. And Simon Bowyer from London got in touch and says, George, what was that fireman song? Because my father was a fireman, and he was telling me he heard a song on your show a couple of weeks ago about a fireman. And he says it moved him, because you told him it was connected to PTSD, and my father suffers from PTSD. Well, Simon, there is a video out there as well. It's on YouTube, and if you want to watch it, it's called After the Sirens. Stage Right Newcastle Productions put it together with my help. I wrote the song for it. And it tells the story of Tony Chapman, a good friend of mine, who suffers from PTSD after 30 years in the fire service. And ladies and gentlemen, you know, when we see these firefighters doing their thing, we take it for granted that they're doing their thing. They're trained, they're professionals. But what we tend to forget, I guess, and this is why the documentary came about, we tend to forget they're human, they're people, just like you and I, with emotions, with feelings, and they get affected by what they see and the things they have to deal with. And when we did the documentary with Stage Right Productions, we wanted to tell the story, not just of Tony, but of every firefighter who's ever suffered. And believe it or not, ladies and gentlemen, if you watch the video, it's on YouTube now. It's had over 1,100 hits. It tells the story of Tony Chapman. But that story, from what we've learned since, could equate to pretty much half the fire service, if not more, currently on active duty. So, yeah, Simon, this is the track that you were telling me about.

Well, that's me done, ladies and gentlemen. Thank you so much for tuning in. And I'm sorry I was away for a couple of days, but, you know, when you're an actor, work calls. Well, work calls. You take care of yourself. Have a great weekend. Do it with a smile on your face. It's bank holiday weekend, but don't worry about it. I shall be back here on Monday as normal. You take care. Whatever you're doing, you do it with a smile on your face. Enjoy the Grand Prix. Enjoy the weekend. Whatever you're doing, enjoy the sunshine. See you on Monday.

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Hello, you. Welcome to the Revival Show. And nice to have your company for this edition of the Revival Show. My name's Kenny Tosh. What's yours? Each week, as you walk through my record collection, extensive, I have to add, from the 1960s and 70s. 9 weeks that record actually was at number one back in 1969. From a cartoon series from Hanna-Barbera came the Archies and the tune called Sugar Sugar. So if you're ready, here's the oldies.

Taken from the album, which was called Discovery. In fact, I do have that on a 12-inch single, white-coloured vinyl. Now, what condition it's in, because it was around quite a few discos back in the 70s and 1980s. Jeff Lynne, the Electric Light Orchestra, good one. And Shine a Little Love. Sounds like a good idea to me. Back into the 70s, and boom, 1973 hit. It's Rod Stewart and the Faces, and it's Cindy, incidentally.

I've often said to you, right here on the Revival Show, we did play the little hits and gems just for you. That one, in fact, I think, was one of Spencer Davis's lesser played hits from the summer of 67. It is Spencer Davis' group and the one called Time Seller. And let's

It is one of those tunes. A lot of versions around. J.J. Cale was one. Eric Clapton was the other one. I think that would be my preference. Back from the 60s, it is Bob Dylan and a tune called Lay, Lady, Lay. This guy you may remember had a hit with Gay back in 1973. This was a follow-up single to it. The former school teacher. Here's Clifford T. Ward in the Scullery.

I think most of the younger generation today would say, what's a scullery? Well, it's an alternative name for a kitchen, as we know it today. Good one, Clifford T. Ward. I don't think somehow kitchen would fit that tune very well. Anyway, good one right here on the Revival Show. Bill of Philadelphia, here's Sheila and the 3 Degrees and the Year of Decision.

0: The very first chart success in the UK. Wonderful stuff from the Three Degrees. In fact, Sheila is one of my friends on Facebook and does contact me every now and again. I did have the pleasure of meeting and interviewing Sheila when she was here in beautiful downtown Belfast. Oh, goodness, back about 2002. Three Degrees, of course, and the Year of Decision. Time for the Governors.
1: We're going!

All your favorite hits right here on the Revival Show. There we go, that's the Beatles. And a tune called Your Mother Should Know. Here's one the Pirates were playing very heavily back in the 1960s. And one of his very first single releases. This is Neil Diamond. Great tune, love this one. It's called Cherry Cherry. Baby.

Desmond Dekker and the Aces, actually, to give them the correct title. Back in 1969, the B-side was an instrumental by a group called Beverly's All-Stars. I do have the original copy from the 60s down in the dungeon somewhere. Anyway, good one. And the Israelites, or as most people called it, My Ears Are Alight. It's one of those misheard lyrics back in the day. This was a Lennon and McCartney composition, her follow-up to Those Were the Days. Of course, it is Mary Hopkin and the tune, which is called Goodbye. Yeah.

0: And then Lennon McCartney composition, taking that into number two. Yes, Mary Hopkin. She's still around in one form or another as well. And a tune which is called Goodbye.
1: My dear good fellow, we've only just arrived.

Great version of the old Unit 4 plus 2 tune on the Revival show. There's Randy Adelman. Now, he's a guy who's turned his hand to writing film scores these days, and Concrete and Clay. Just to remind you, if you want to get in touch with the program, all you have to do is pop along to my website, which is revivalshow.co.uk. You can find my contact details, email addresses, and also a few offshore radio memories as well. Classic Motown, this is Mary Wells. No.

It was the very first chart success for William Smokey Robinson back in the 1960s. Strangely enough, only a one-hit wonder for Mary Wells on a tune which is called My Guy. You may recall these guys had a hit with Only One Woman, which they took into the charts back in the 1960s. This was the follow-up from the group called The Marble.

Yeah, definitely one the Pirates were playing very heavily back in the 1960s. Major, minor, nothing finer, as they said. Well, it began as a song called I'm Colleen, which was a hit in Europe for Michael Panarev. But when it came to this side of the world, it was renamed Soul Coaxing. Good old major and minor tunes from the days of the offshore radio stations. These are Baccarat, who say, yes, sir, I can boogie.

Actually, I love going through these lists as compiled by your good selves. That one actually makes it into the list of your favourite disco tunes of the 1970s. Great one coming from Baccarat. And yes, sir, I Can Boogie. I can't believe there's the first hour almost up, but don't go away. More classic tunes from the 60s and 70s on the Revival Show on the way.

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It is the boys from the beach. Hey, you're so good to me. Well, I do bring you the best music on the revival show of the 1960s and 70s. Welcome back. My name's Kenny Tosh. What's yours? 2 hours worth. Walk through my record collection of those two aforementioned decades right here on the revival show. These are the Turtles.

There go the turtles on a tune called Eleanor. I was watching a video channel just a few days ago. Happened to notice a wonderful colour footage of that one. Turtles and a tune which is called Eleanor. Imagine saying that to your partner. You're my pride and joy, etc. Quite okay. A one-hit wonder, this one. 1973 hits from New York City. I'm doing fine now.

Yes, it's Benny and Graham, collectively, Gallagher and Lyle, who run a workshop for songwriters these days, but are still around one form or another. Great album, too. That's Breakaway, and I Want to Stay With You. Well, you can, right here on The Revival Show. Here's The Who, and they say, I'm a boy.

And there's one of those tunes that had been eluding me for many a long day, until I found out my friend John had a copy. But there we go. It's one from Sandra Bryant, not to be confused with the actress, but the singer Sandra Bryant, from 1967, and A Girl With Money.

Touch of Glam on the Revival Show today. That started with the Exciters in the 60s. Also Billy Davis in this side of the world before turning into a piece of glam in the 70s. Keith Marshall and the group called Hello, and a tune which is called Tell 'Em.

I was actually disappointed back in the 1970s that they didn't put an instrumental version on the B-side that they have done in previous Barry White singles. Anyway, good one, Barry White, 1976 hits, and You See the Trouble with Me. This is our Dean Taylor, who's Gotta See Jane.

It depends which version you have in your record collection, because some versions have actually left off the sound effects at the beginning, but the original one coming from R. Dean Taylor and Gotta See Jane. And what did the R stand for? Richard, just in case you were ever curious.

A little treat for you today right here on The Revival Show with me. My name's Kenny Tosh. What's yours? It is Tommy James and the Shondells. And like I say, it depends which version you have in your collection. It could be the shorter version, which has no instrumental break in it. I think that's a better one. Crimson and Clover from Tommy James and the Shondells. The Bond movie of 1967, which starred Sean Connery as 007 and Akiko Wakabayashi in You Only Live Twice. I'm taking care of the theme tune with John Barry and his orchestra. It is Nancy Sinatra and You Only Live Twice.

The Final Bond to star Sean Connery. Well, before he came back with Diamonds Are Forever. Good one, Nancy Sinatra, and You Only Live Twice. Hands up, all those presenters and DJs who have used this for a jingle on their breakfast show.

It is Herbie Flowers, along with Madeline Bell. Collectively, that is Blue Mink and Good Morning Freedom. And if this was television, my hand would be raised, because I have used that as a jingle when I did the breakfast show for how many years was that? I shudder to think.

I always loved the B-side of that tune back from the 1960s. Bob Lind and his version of Elusive Butterfly. And yes, you're quite correct. Val Dunican also took that into the charts back in the 1960s as well. Here's a lady who used to actually help out the Mamas and Papas with their background vocals. Her name was Verdell Smith.

0: That was her only chart success over this side of the world, coming from Verdell Smith, and that is Tar and Cement. One song to go, right?
1: That's right.

0: That one used to pack the dance floors back in the 1970s. Silver Convention, who say, get up and boogie.
1: Well, dear listener, that's about it for today. So before I fall down the little hole in the middle, I'll just remind you, the Revival Show is compiled, produced, and presented by Kenny Tosh. And without the aid of a safety net. Until next time, I'm Gary Owens saying hello.
0: Well, Gary, thank you very much indeed. Hey, friends and neighbours, as I say to you each week, hardly those 2 hours just seem to pass us by. Yeah, clock on the wall says that's all. It is indeed. Time to pack the sack and hit the track.

Thank you, girls. And to get in touch with me, you can pop along and check out my website, which is revivalshow.co.uk. There you can find email details. As I say, some great old offshore radio memories as well. Thank you for your company today. Hope you enjoy the memories and you'll join me at the same time next week. My name's Kenny Tosh. What's yours? Have a good week. Till next week.

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I've always found Fantasy Records to be one of those labels that you can just buy blind with confidence, don't you think? You don't need to know the artist, you don't need to know the song, you just know that when you come across that label in a used record shop or a car boot sale, a yard sale, it's worth picking up. And that's exactly what happened with that 45 Mr. Weatherman from a band called Water and Power. And nice and cheap as chips as well. I'm Aidy Crampton. This is 2 hours of 70s soul, funk and disco. And this week, we're off to Texas for a chat with Arthur Guillory, former band member of the band The Ascots. He's going to be telling us all about his life in music and what he's up to now. In the second hour of the show, we've got previously unreleased music from Paris Ford, former member of BB&Q band. Or at least it was until Epsilon Records released it 4 or 5 years ago. The reason I'm playing it as a new release is that Paris Ford has now got an album out. It's called Digging the Crates, and it's available now. I'm going to play you a song from that LP in the second hour of the show. But right now, whilst we're in a West Coast vein, fancy a bit of Randy Brown.

I don't know about you, but that song was really popular in the clubs around my way back in 1977 from Motown, 21st Creation and Tailgate. I get out of puff just thinking about dancing to that nowadays. Wonderful. Rance Allen Group is on the way with a bit of gospel soul. Don Thomas, of course, former Drifter Don Thomas, with an absolute Northern Soul classic too. But right now, this is the gorgeous Gloria Scott.

the late, great Ransalin. How he got those high notes, I'll never know. But there we are on Stax's very own Gospel Truth record label. I know a man who. I'm Edie Crampton. This is 2 hours of 70s soul, funk and disco. And Don Thomas joined the Drifters in 1969, left in 1971, and then managed to get himself a single release with a local label called Come On Train.

He wrote that himself, you know, Don Thomas. Come On Train on Hollywood's NUVJ record label, produced by Gene Townsend, who went on to make the iconic song I'm Walking Away. I'm Eddie Crampton, this is 2 hours of 70s soul, funk and disco, and next up I'll be talking to Arthur Giller of the Ascots on the phone after we've heard 2 Feet from the Gutter.

0: And live on the phone from Texas this evening, I've got former Ascots member Arthur Guillory. Arthur, thank you for giving me the interview. How are you doing?
1: I'm doing fine. Thank you for having me, man.
0: Excellent. You've been recording in on Texan labels through the 60s and into the 70s. Brought out some really collectible stuff. Tell me, how did you personally get into music?
1: Well, I started in music, man. You know, like most of us, we started in church.
0: Uh-huh.
1: And around about 9 years old, something happened in the church, and be honest with you, and I left.
0: Right.
1: And I started singing rhythm and blues at 10 years old.
0: Wow. So this is public performances, talent competitions, things like that?
1: Yes, we did that. When I got to high school, we did that. And we also did that with Tal in my high school days. That's how I met Tal during my high school days. He was my speech teacher.
0: Oh, right. Lovely. Because, so you formed up with Talmadge Armstrong and James Doohan?
1: Yes, sir.
0: And formed a group, which was the Ascots, or the Escots.
1: Yes, it was called the Escots at the time.
0: Lovely. And you got a recording deal with Spindletop. That was a local label to Port Arthur, where you all grew up. How did that come about?
1: Yes. Well, the way we got, I got with Spindletop is with Tal Armstrong.
0: Yeah, yeah.
1: We first recorded Give It Up, GG.
0: Uh-huh.
1: And we went on and did some more recording later on. We're just a few feet from the gutter.
0: Mm. That was on a different label, though, wasn't
1: different.
0: It?
1: Yes, it was.
0: Yeah, because on the Spindletop label, there was Give It Up and Gigi, as you rightly say. Do you know, there was a copy of that sold last month for $500.
1: Oh, yes?
0: Yeah. Fantastic. So, I mean, just great music stands the test of time. So, four brilliant tracks on a small label.
1: Well, Baby I'm Lost. Baby I'm Lost. I had a nice time recording on that particular song.
0: Right.
1: It became very, very, very dear to me, very personal to me. So,
0: right.
1: Baby I'm Lost was a nice tune.
0: Yeah, very nice. So, what made you move from Spindletop across to American Playboy?
1: During them times, we continued recording, maybe a year and a half or so after Give It Up in Gigi.
0: Mm-hmm.
1: And that's when the transition came about. We started recording with Mr. Huey P. Moore, okay? So, so that's how that came up. We started recording later on after the Gigi and the Give It Up project.
0: Yeah, so this would have been, because, I mean, Give It Up was 1969, was it, 68? So you're moving into the 70s now.
1: Yes, we did that during the 70s, as well as Just a Few Feet from the Gutter.
0: Yeah.
1: And other tunes. She's Indifference to Me, things like that.
0: Right, yeah. I mean, that Just a Few Feet from the Gutter, that is very, very collectible nowadays. There was one of those one of those went 3 years ago for $1,100.
1: Wow.
0: Yeah.
1: Okay.
0: Yeah, so you should be very, very proud. I mean, you won't see any of the money, don't get me wrong, but you should be very, very proud of the quality of music that you were turning out.
1: Oh, yes, I am, and that's a big smile on my face right now.
0: Excellent. I mean, was it an exciting time at the label? Because you were working at small labels, so it must have been very hands-on, and you were in the company of people like Oscar Perry, JoJo Benson, Barbara Lynn, you've mentioned, Lorraine Rudolph.
1: Mm-hmm.
0: I mean, when I talk to the Motown stars, they say, talk about a Motown family of acts, of artists. Did you have a family feel at American Playboy and Spindletop?
1: You're talking about the people that...
0: That you were working with, the other artists on the label. With them being small labels, did you all pitch in?
1: Yeah.
0: Did you tour together?
1: Yeah, it was pretty big. Yeah. Well, no, we didn't actually tour together.
0: Right.
1: You know, like the Motown family.
0: Yeah.
1: But the area, Southeast Texas, and so forth, we all knew each other. But the only tour that I went on, really, was Barbara Lynn, the Barbara Lynn Review.
0: Mm.
1: And that was quite an experience.
0: Lovely, lovely. And then Huey opened a Crazy Cajun label and put an LP on you.
1: Mm-hmm.
0: Well, that must have been great because you were able to rework some existing tracks and put some new ones in as well.
1: Yes, well, we did that, Huey Moe. Dealt with him a few years.

0: as far as going there. And like I said, we did a lot of work with Huey, and we did work at Sugar Hill.
1: Lovely. The tracks on that album for me, there were reworked some existing ones. Gotta Feel Something, what a beautiful record. And Let's Serenade Our Love.
0: Uh-huh.
1: Both great tracks.
0: Yes, great track. Yes, Let's Serenade Our Love. Tao did the writing on that, of course, and Mr. Armstrong. And, you know, I say Mr. Armstrong because, like I said, I was one time a
1: student. Yeah, he was your two. Yeah.
0: yes. But Tal is a great writer.
1: Yeah.
0: You know.
1: Yeah.
0: And he put together all these songs with some collaboration from me and others.
1: Yeah. Mm-hmm. And the album itself's got quite a variety of styles, hasn't it? Because, I mean, it's all soulful, but you've got your nice, deep crossover soul, and you've got funky edge stuff. Graveyard Creep. That sounds so James Brown to me. That's got a real funky edge to it.
0: Oh, yes, and that's what I love about the album. There's some mixture of styles in there, you know?
1: Beautiful.
0: And that's the great thing about it.
1: Mm. I mean, you mentioned earlier about a track called She's So Indifferent to Me Now. Do you know that track's been re-released as a 45?
0: No, I didn't know that.
1: Yeah.
0: I didn't know that.
1: Yeah, 2014. It was a choice cut.
0: Oh,
1: yeah.
0: My. Man, now look at here, man, and that is a nice message to that song.
1: Yeah, absolutely. It came out as a flip side to Oscar Perry, because Oscar Perry was on your label as well, wasn't he?
0: Yes, I did see something on that as far as Oscar Perry being on that particular label.
1: Mm. So, since 1978 then, what did you go back to touring?
0: Well, it's 1978. I did do some recording with a group called United Voice Players.
1: All right.
0: I did some recording with them. And like I said, I also did some work with Starship. That group there was really a good group. Band director from Charlton Pollard, in which the same school that Talmadge taught, you know.
1: Right.
0: And the group was just very, very, very, very good musicians in that band.
1: Yeah.
0: Starship.
1: Yeah, yeah.
0: The opening acts, like I said, we did a lot of that coming through from out there.
1: Smash in. So, are you still singing?
0: Yeah, so what I'm doing now, I'm not per se singing in clubs or whatever. I kind of sit back with my grandbabies right now. but what I do, if there's anything need to be done, somebody call and say, hey, I want you to sing at a birthday party or maybe even a funeral.
1: Yeah.
0: You know.
1: Yeah.
0: And I do things like that now, you know, but music is still at the core of my heart.
1: Absolutely. Absolutely. Fantastic. Lovely. Arthur, thank you very much for talking to me this afternoon. And I wish you all the best for the future. And look forward to catching up with you again soon.
0: Okay, then listen, thank you so very much for talking to me, man.
1: Thank you.

0: love that record. Guaranteed to fill the floor at venues up and down the country. Barbara Lynn and Moving on a Groove, which, surprisingly, was issued as a B-side. Beggars belief, doesn't it? I'm Aidy Crampton, coming towards the end of hour one. In hour two, though, I've got some great music for you. We've got a featured track from the brand new album by Paris Ford, former member of the Brooklyn, Bronx and Queens band back in the 70s and 80s. And also, following my wife Julie's recommendation that I tidy up my man cave, I've come across some albums that I bought and forgot about. And as I'm sorting them out and putting them away, I'm thinking, oh, I need to play this. Do you ever find that? And you think, why am I not playing this more? Well, I've got a great song from a fabulous band coming up, as I say, in hour two, about half an hour's time. But to get us there, we've got music from Robert Tanner and Tenderness and Barbara Brown and Eighth Day. And next, it's the fabulous Rosie Jones.
1: Hi, baby. Is this the Head Level Travel Agency?
2: Yes, may I help you?
1: Yeah, baby. I need some love.
2: Yeah? I'll fly right out on the next plane.

They were a multiracial band out of Detroit, Eighth Day, recorded on Holland Dozier Holland's Invictus label, which was a fabulous record label, incorporating artists like Frida Payne, Eloise Laws, Chairman of the Board. Wonderful. I'm Aidy Crampton, and if you like smooth soul, you're going to love Robert Tanner. I've got him coming up in just a moment after a bit of Memphis soul from the lovely Barbara Brown.

He also recorded a version of that when he was singer-songwriter with a band called The New Sounds, that recorded on Turbo Records. Robert Tanner, Sweet Memories on the 70s Soul, Funk and Disco Show. Coming up to the end of Hour 1. Got the Spinners kicking us off in Hour 2 with a fabulous sing-along song from them. Tenderness is going to take us there after we've heard from the lovely Ty Kareem.

That really hits my sweet spot. So imagine my delight when Ace Records decided to release an anthology of Ty Kareem's music. Oh, it's got to be 10, 15 years ago now, but it's certainly pride of place in my collection. It's a go-to record in the Crampton household, I can tell you that. Ty Kareem and Lighten Up. The Spinners are kicking off hour two, but right now this is a band called Tenderness and Gotta Keep On Trying. Quite right too.

Another international mega hit to add to Motown's collection from 1970, The Spinners, and It's a Shame, kicking off hour two of this, the 70s Soul, Funk and Disco show. I'm Aidy Crampton. In this hour, as well as 60 minutes of fabulous 70s soulful sounds, I've got a featured song from the brand new album by Paris Ford, bass player of the BB&Q band, and also what I'm now going to call the track at the back of the shelf, following my wife's instruction that I tidy my man cave. I've come across so much music that I've bought over the years and then forgotten about, and I thought I need to reacquaint myself with this music. So I'm going to share a track from you in about 15 minutes time, and today's is from Jeannie Reynolds from her album Bananas, Cherries and Other Fine Things, which is a great LP all round, let me tell you. Right now though, music from Robert Cotter, former lead singer with a band called the Big Apple Band, who were the forerunners to Chic, and the original version of Saturday. Right now, this is Breakwater.

original version of a dance floor classic. There's Robert Cotter, who's got a really interesting story to tell. If you'd like to hear more about his life in music, then go to my website, shinyl.co.uk, shinyl.co.uk. One artist who isn't there yet, but may well be before the end of the year, is Thelma Houston.

back-to-back floor fillers from the late, great Teddy Pendergrass and also Thelma Houston right here on the 70s Soul, Funk and Disco show. Now, next up is a feature I'm going to start calling the track at the back of the shelf. My wife decided that it was time that I cleared up my man cave, which meant that I discovered loads of records that I'd bought over the years and I'd forgotten about. So I've started pulling them out and giving them a play, giving them a fresh air in, and I'm so pleased I did. One such record was Jeannie Reynolds, the album Bananas, Cherries and Other Fine Things, which is cram full of great music, none more so than Hit and Run. I'm going to play that next.

Jeannie Reynolds, who was the sister of LJ Reynolds, I will say. And there she's from the album Bananas, Cherries and Other Fine Things. That's a song called Hit and Run, which is my track at the back of the shelf for this week. I wonder what next week's will be. We'll just have to wait and see. Jimmy Jones on the way with an interesting concept right now. Bit of Southern Soul from Ann Peebles.

There's the sound of Chicago in 1976, Jimmy Jones, and Ain't Nothing Wrong. We're going to go to Los Angeles in just a moment. First off, a quick stop in New York City for Queen Yana.

Despite being a cover, I've got to say that's my preferred version of that song. Originally by 21st Century in 1969, there's Minnie Jones and the Minuets and their cover of Shadow of a Memory right here on the 70s Soul, Funk and Disco Show. I've got my my featured song from a brand new LP from Paris Ford coming up in just a moment. Right now, we're on the subject of covers. This is Serena Johnson with her version of Viva Lord Jordan's All Work and No Play.

see, that's a perfect example that the power, the real power in the music industry is in the distribution, because fabulous artist, great little record label, neither had a follow-up. One hit wonders for both counts. So with a bit of distribution, they could both have been so much bigger, couldn't they? Such a shame. Now then, on to my featured artist. Paris Ford has got a brand new album out. It's called Digging the Crates, and it's available for streaming now. I'm going to play you one song from that CD, one that was actually written in 1978, called Boogie On Down.

That was recorded in 1978. Went unreleased until Epsilon Records picked it up just a few years ago. Of course, that was limited press, so they're long gone, but you can get your copy on CD or through streaming, both of which you can go to Amazon and get it from there, or other streaming sites also have it. There's Boogie On Down from Paris Ford. Heard it here first on the 70s Soul, Funk and Disco show with Diane Duquesne on the way. Right now, this is a bit of West Coast soul from Tiara.

I got some place in Wigan Casino back in the day, some told. Of course, me being a spring chicken, I was too young to go there. Diane Duquesne, real name Diane Jones, and better late than never. I'm Eddie Crampton, and people often ask me what are my, if I had to compile a top 10 of all-time favourites, what would they be? Well, it's difficult because that changes by the hour, by the minute sometimes, but I tell you what, this one's never far away.

You know, if you're going to have a debut release, that's the way to do it, isn't it? Jeff Perry, brother to Greg Perry, and Love Don't Come No Stronger Than Yours and Mine, right here on the 70s Soul, Funk and Disco show, which is sadly coming to an end for another week. Hope you can join me same time, same place next week, where I'll be having another 2 hours of fabulous soul music just like this. Have a great day.

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You have been absolutely fantastic, Emily, and I'd love you to call in again, join me, Mark Thomas, on Yours Radio, and that is on a Friday night, 8 till 10. You look after yourself, be safe, and take care, and have a brilliant weekend, and make the most of it.

Good evening and welcome along to the Love Song for Friday evening here on Your Hits Digital. And how is all doing this evening? I hope whatever you had done today was a pleasant day, whether it was walking, whether you were seeing friends, or maybe you were just having a relaxing time. We're going to have some great songs on the show this evening for you, starting there with Robbie Williams and Supreme. Next up you have to stand to Kylie Minogue, and she's saying, Confide in Me.

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Sound of Enrico Iglesias with Hero. And before that, we had a study. Julio Iglesias, To All the Girls You Loved Before, accompanied by Willie Nelson. And his father, Julio, before he became a singer, he was a professional footballer and he played in goal for Real Madrid. So there you are now. He could have been either a soccer player or even a singer. And he became the singer. And next up, if you want any requests to play to us, just text us in to 089 221 8094 or 078 111 05 081 and we gladly play a request for you. Next up, we have the sound of Mr. Nick Kershaw and Wouldn't It Be Good?

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And if you want to message us in for any requests or it's something going on around the area, just let us know. 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You might have something coming on. Maybe there might be an event that you want to make people aware of as well. And don't forget, on demand, if you miss any of our shows here on Your Hits Digital, for any of the DJs who is your favourites, or maybe you just want to listen to a certain show, go to On Demand and you can catch up with it there for a whole week. Yes, a whole week. Next up, you have the sound of Spandau Ballet, and this is Round and Round and Round.

Hi, Mr. G. Yeah, after the Love Zone with Derek, join me and Mr. G here from midnight through till 7 with the memorable moments, then non-stop 70s, 7 till 8, and then the breakfast show through from 8 o'clock till 10 o'clock. So, yeah, it's like a Mr. G takeover, isn't it? But all good fun, great music. 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

Isn't that a beautiful song? Bunny Wright and I Can't Make You Love Me. Here on The Love Zone, here on Your Hits Digital. I'm with you until midnight. And then at midnight, we will have Graham on and he'll bring you straight through to The Breakfast Show. Yes. Next up, we have a band called The Goo Goo Dolls. And The Goo Goo Dolls, one of the most iconic love songs of the late 90s and a perfect fit for The Love Zone. An artist was written in 1998. For the film City of Angels, starring Nicolas Cage and Meg Ryan. And the film's story is about an angel willing to give up immortality for love. It mirrors the words and the song's emotional core. This is Iris.

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Bears, cushions, and more, made from loved ones' clothing. For information, contact us on Facebook.

Hey, I hate to sound off. The Overtones with Teenager in Love. It can't beat an old 50s or 60s love song, honest to God. And Teenager in Love, who was your first love when you were a teenager? Can you remember them still? I can, but I'm not going to mention any names in case they come hunting for me. And next up, we have to sound of Mr. Elvis Presley, the King. This is Can't Help Falling in Love.

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1: Okay, no, I mean, like, don't get excited, man. It's because I'm short, I know.

There you heard the sound of the Nolans with God Only Knows. Cluaic Colleen, that's Osgiliaeg, and that means five girls, yes, from the heart of Dublin. Went over to live in Blackpool and made it big over there. But the biggest place they made it in was Japan. Yes, Japan took them to their hearts, and they were bigger in Japan than anywhere else in the world. That's an, yeah, honest to God. And next up, you have the sound of ABBA. And they're singing about a friend called Fernando.

some of the starship there, but nothing's gonna stop us now. Well, there is gonna stop us now because we're coming towards the end of our show for Friday evening. And thank you, listeners out there, for keeping me company for the last couple of hours. Do stay tuned, for Graham is after myself and he'll bring you straight up to the breakfast show. Next up, we have the sound of Wet, Wet, Wet, with the classic love song, Love Is All Around. Good night, listeners. Chat to you in the morning. Bye-bye.

his days out in the 60s, 1968, and then he re-got to be bought back in 87 with the Idol, originally done by Jimmy James and the Shandells. But this one is

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1: Go with this one, the animal shit. 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
1: Now this one from the Bee Gees is called I Wish You Weren't Here. It goes on for a bit of a lengthy time. This goes on for about 11 minutes and 4 seconds. But anyway, that's why it's called Memorable Moments Remixed, the extended versions. Just so you hear how the sound extended, slightly stretched.

believe it just came out in the 80s, 1989. It's called Naked in the Rain, across the Blue Pearl. This is G on the Rumble.

Lady Wonka in this one. It's a way of the sound from Cliff Richard. Trust me, it does sound like it when it starts off. You'd think it's an old one from the 70s, but it is actually Wyatt Fassel.

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1: Do you remember when Curiosity Kills the Cat had a big hit with Misfits? Here it is. 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